0: CRS 14, respond in the area of 601 North Maryland Avenue, Furfall.
1: Yeah. 14, 17, respond.
0: Received, 17, respond.

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1: 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Fire 60 East Thompson, activated fire alarm.

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0: 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So can you repeat the update?
1: 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Can you go to any other message?
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0: 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We'll be investigating. Establishing command.
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0: Well, do you need next to your email? Her face is on BP's 160 over 100. Contact in the last hour. You were replaced last June and an MI 5 years ago.
1: Please come to Jesse. Thank you.

0: Racing at 12 at 2101. It's going to be for a 68-year-old female. She's got a history of a MI 5 years ago and an aortic valve replaced last June. Tonight her face is numb. BP is 168 over 100 and new onset of a headache within the last hour.
1: No, I'm 17 available refusal.
2: Breathing.

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1: 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Stand by for an entrance, respiratory. 014 Medic 6, do you utilize for the sheriff?
0: Medic, how many he's responding?
1: Receive.

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1: 16 respond.
0: Hurry, C 14, 16.

0: 50.
1: We're dropping on you now. Apparently, the patient never requested cancellation of the first ambulance, and security never made contact with them, so I would just make sure you make contact first.
2: Absolutely. Is it 45th?
1: That's affirmative. They said they're in the lobby, like, have a coffee by the front desk.
2: So you got it. Park is arriving, please.
1: Thank you.

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0: 15-3, I'll be responding.
1: Receive anything, you'll see into a false standing position on two carpets, complaining of pain in the legs.

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1: Can you give us a landline?
0: Sure. 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That's engine 2, respond to Mount Vernon and Pacific for a Q-car MVA with injuries. Time now is 2140.
2: 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We're clear, mainline.
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1: Med comms, I don't see response.
0: Okay, station OAPD, no PD on scene, this is a third party caller, I'm sure what's actually going on at this point.
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0: Okay, is there a case up there?
1: Nope.
2: Wide awake, engine one, respond to 905 Atlantic.
0: I'm sorry, one more, I can't copy this.
1: Negative for the case right now. Just going to the assist.
2: For reports of a shooting, stage repeating. That's engine one, respond to 905 Atlantic, reports of a shooting, stage repeating. Time now 24 to shooting.
0: Alright, so it was a possible rail shot, unknown where, unknown how many times, unknown if breathing, everything is unknown at this point in time.
1: Okay.

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0: 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The Johnny Rockets on the boardwalk for an unconscious.
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2: Engine 2 responding to an unconscious at Johnny Rocket.
1: 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Routine 18, medic 6, engine 2, B5, two Narcans deployed, IPD.
2: Can you repeat that?
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0: Oh, caught up.
1: Okay.

0: F7 Central Firefighters, respond 1045 West Black Horse Pike, EMS assist, 2223. R15, squad 15, respond mutually to Pleasantville, McDonald's, 1045 West Black Horse Pike, for a fall to 2223. F7 Central Firefighters, respond 1045 West Black Horse Pike, EMS assist, 2223.
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1: Okay, 113.
0: 101. Have it. Clear that. You'll be able to talk to her, assist the District 7. I have a 16-inch on North Franklin Boulevard.
1: Right.
0: Hi,
1: California, 18. 14.
2: Is ALS at all?
0: Negative. 18 around the city. Another circle on board.
1: 19.
2: I'll give you my line.

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1: 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All right, thank you. Your response? 4555 Concord, please. 4 quiet.

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0: Alright, copy that, mainland.
1: Responding.
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0: R15, second ambulance, respond, 700 North Franklin Boulevard, 1206, for 6 female, type
1: 2332.
4: Morning,
1: Team
4: 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I have 7 touch on firefighters, respond, 700 North Franklin Boulevard, unit 1206. 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
1: 2232.
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0: 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F7 Central Postal Firefighters, respond 2 East West Jersey Avenue, the bus station, for motor vehicle crash, time out 2232.

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3: District 7, Engine 1. Anyone else will be responding to the bus terminal.

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0: Reporting, Tati.
2: 1416
0: is clear. Patrol's asking in the area of 73 East West Derby if you guys could cut up a tree that got knocked over due to that crash.
3: Reese, 1416.
1: Copy, our engine was arriving. Engine was reestablished in plan.
0: Reese.
4: Ram from engine 2, arriving on scene.
0: Reese.
4: One more.
1: Good.
4: Can you use this and I have a question about John Brooks?
1: Yes, ma'am.

0: 18 from 114. Can you just put her name and room number if you have it in the case comments?
1: I can call her back.

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0: We're going to be clear and available from here, patient. 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
2: 114's arrived, Brooks.
3: Sorry.
1: Sure. 114,
0: peak outside. Where is he? Who's here?

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1: Engine 1 cast in from engine 2.
2: 118.
3: Good, engine 1.
0: Medic 12-E24.
1: Would you like us to come over there as well?
2: Medic 12 copies.
3: We're good right now. You guys can get his back.
1: Everything.

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3: Well, you reached the bottom from the flight in New York.
2: Receive. Yeah, patrolling around. So, 71-year-old male. He's being combative. He's agitated. 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

By the way, engine 6, respond to 3029 Pacific to Martinique for overdose in the parking lot. 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

0: 14, did a crew respond to the Martin E. Kim parking lot 3029, quick gas overdose.
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18114. 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Patient's going to be handled by 118.

0: 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We have a lot of
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That's Engine 1, Engine 7, Ladder 1, Battalion 1, respond to 141 South Ocean Avenue, activated fire alarm. Timeout 2326.

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0: 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I'm going to take it now.
1: R771, respond to 2480 West Ridgewood Avenue. Missile comes 0-5.
0: We are responding from city.
1: Received per patrol, female was strangled, lost consciousness.
0: That's

0: 71.
1: 71. Can you confirm the address for us, please?
0: 24 West Ridgewood Ave.
1: Copy that. We're on location. Is PD still here?
0: Yeah, from PD. She'll be on location. Stand by.

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1: 71 copy. We'll turn around and check the resident info.

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1: R15, 415, did you respond? 6817 Black Forest Pike, the new standard senior living for a 6 female, 0017. R15, 415, did you respond? 6817 Black Forest Pike, the new standard senior living for a 6 female, 0017.

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1: 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There's disregard.
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1: 1047.
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1: 3-2.

0: District 4, 400, responding.
1: Now, the employees and callers report there is no signs of fire, but no threat of building.
0: Yes, sir.

0: That's your poor funeral, which should have well now heard. Follow command, 401 Hobart, please.
1: Christian 0, 152.

0: floor, Grant.
1: Good.
0: Yeah, check with the contractor in the back. Any mechanicals here? Maybe something's cut off. I'm going to the panel now.
1: All right, interesting.

0: Liberty Center here.
1: Thank you.
0: That's 4-2, command.
1: 4-2-18.
0: Good. Gas company's been notified up to an hour, ETA.
1: We call back to you, sir. Received.
2: Okay.
3: Azure 44 is on the air.
0: 0-154. Command operations.
2: Good.

0: All right, I'm speaking with GE Mechanical now. 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Appreciate it. 403, GE Mechanical is coming out now. Can you go up with him and just double check where he's found?
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2: 0-7.
3: I'm up here now with him.

0: R15, 15-3.
1: All right, 46, why don't you take the outside of the building and go to the rear where the AC units are, just in case you need to be assistant.
0: 15-3 is clear and available, sure.
2: Hello there, 57.
3: Chief, I can barely hear you. An alarm in the background.
1: Yeah, 10-4, where the mechanical stuff is up on the roof. To see if it's any assistance.
3: 3-2.
1: Go ahead.

0: 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They did have a pin short out on the compressor and a refrigerant leak up here. You could smell it when I opened the door.
1: 46 on location. 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
2: This is 058.
3: Hi, 43. This is I'm trying to get a code for the alarm reset.
1: Engine 44, moving to the south side of the building to set for the seat.

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0: 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Authorized can secure myself for one of them. 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
1: Negative, Ray 1.
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0: It seems clear, sorry.
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0: America 47. Parking Tranquil. We heard sounds of.
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0: RCN 57, just be advised, it's going to be a 53-year-old female down to the room. I'm sure she's unconscious or not. She is having trouble breathing, shortness of breath. Her lips are turning blue.
1: Copy, thank you.
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0: 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CPR in progress at this time.
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1: Okay.
2: Fifteen two.
1: 15-2 is moving en route.
2: 15-15
1: is moving en route. Okay, we just stopped CPR. The patient is not
2: walking. 7 Cali.
0: R15-2.
1: Did you confirm patient's conscious? Yes, 10-4. The patient is now talking. We stopped CPR instruction.
0: Receive. We're going to stand down.

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1 week later, one, respond to 35 South Virginia Avenue, apartment 104 for a medical lockout. 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
0: Medic 6, we're pulling out. Can you cover each other room number?
1: Seven seventy-one.
0: Are you on scene? That's affirmative. It's room H11.
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1: Alright, 18.

20, it's going to be for a 65-year-old male who just came home from being on life support. Now the female saying that he's regressing, not eating, not drinking, can't make full sentences, and disoriented.

0: 14-16.
1: 14-16.
0: What person?
1: 3-2.

0: Or 18 minutes. Max Owens responding to Ocean Heights from Pomona and Rangelboro.
1: Receiver from 1-8.

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0: Received. 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There is no flames or anything.
1: Received.
2: Central 263.
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0: Negative. MedCom called, wondering on the status of Medic 7, making sure they were 10.
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1: 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The latter 36 on a reduced rate per command allocation.
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3242 3242 3242 3242 3242 3242 3242 3242 3242 3242 3242 3242 3242 3242 3242 3242 3242 3242 3242 3242 3242 3242 3242 3242 3242 3242 3242 3242 3242 3242 3242 3242 3242 3242 3242 3242 3242 3242 3242 3242 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3242 3242 3242 3242 3242 3242 3242 3242 3242 3242 3242 3242 3242 3242 3242 3242 3242 3242 3242 3242 3242 3242 3242 3242 3242 3242 3242 3242 3242 3242 3242 3242 3242 3242 3242 3242 3242 3242 3242 3242 3242 3242 3242 3242 3242 3242

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0: Central, this is Lotto 36. This is Central. 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Command, what do you need?
1: Just stage for a second, please.
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0: Alright, we set up in North Waffles. Panel's been reset. Place all three of four units back in service. You can't terminate.
1: Please, please, please.

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1: Yeah, ma'am.
0: Are you guys going to be moving with the station, or you're still 5 minutes out? We'll be having stuff today. We'll have a crew respond to that psychiatric momentarily.
1: We are working on getting the patient down the stairs now. 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
0: All right, thank you very much.
1: By the time you guys get here, we'll probably be just getting her down the stairs.

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1: Yes, 14 at 8, Atlantic City, Caesars, 2100 Pacific Avenue, room 20, correction, 4217, standby for night transfer numbers.
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0: We're in the area. We don't see anybody. We do see heavy police presence outside of Arkansas at entrance of seats.
1: We need to contact security after we got off the phone with them, so they might be still coming, but we'll contact them.
0: Appreciate it.

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1: Night gate recall.

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0: 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You're getting Mach 12, 729.
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0: Lightweight, engine 3, engine 1, Lighter 1, Battalion 1, respond over to 600 Huron Avenue at Golden Nugget for an activated fire alarm. 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Time out 804.
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0: Atlantic City Fire Department radio says with all cars and apparatus. Deputy Chief. Who are you calling, Deputy Chief? Battalion 1.
1: Hey, comment 14, I'm here.
2: Deputy Chief Logan, okay.
0: 14-19. Receive. What's on your
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0: Okay, our cars and apparatus, the watch is set by the first platoon from 800 to 800 hours, operator 20 times, time is 829.

0: Paris 14 responding to the area of Martin Luther King and the boardwalk on the boardwalk for a fall.
1: Paris 16 responding.
0: Where is he? PD's on location. They're conscious.
2: Okay.

0: Scene 3, Northwest Main. Yeah, recall medics, please.
1: Medics for Dunlin Lane, you can take a recall.
2: Medicaid copies.
1: RFC 15-2, your status.

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1: Yes, that's good.
0: All right, in Leland.
1: Let's do the 8 gigabit.

0: 25, Zero District 25.
1: Okay.
0: Good morning. I'll be on the air in Reed, Salt Lake City for the air show.
1: Thanks.

0: 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Clear for me, man.
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0: Next one, meeting. Is it going to be apartment 2 days?
1: That's confirmed. She said she was going to try and get Paris to London.
0: Okay.
1: I know if you don't make contact, I can call her lockout.
0: Copy, over.

0: 14-18 at our management of Liberty Apartments, apartment 20.
1: Okay, thank you. We'll advise when we see transit.
0: Thank you.

US-14, Medic 6, responded to Borgata, one Borgata way. 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
1: Good. What's my baby, go ahead.
2: 1416, responding to Tropicana, 2821 Boardwalk, US and South Tower, drive through entrance for medical.
3: 16,
0: responding.
2: Proceed.
0: Good morning. Can you put myself 2507, 2570, and 2509 on the air, the airship guard?
1: Yeah.

0: Mike, I'm 17.
1: We're 17.
0: Clear, Rebel. Eyewitness refusal.
1: Thank you.

0: Levi's All Stations, Mississippi and Arctic Avenue. From Arctic to Paramount will be shut down. And southbound will be one lane. Again, that's Mississippi and Arctic Avenue. From Arctic to Paramount will be shut down. And the southbound lane will be one lane.
1: Minutes 14, 9, 10, 10.
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0: ALS 15-5, 15. 15-5. 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
1: Percy, thank you.

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1: 15515.
0: You reached Charlie's line.
1: Receive that 10 mile per.

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The 21-4 is done the traffic at matching quarters out of service.

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0: ALF-14, Burton Square Condos, one of the South Berkeley Square, unit PH2F. 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
1: 16.
0: We're going to be out of service for the moment due to air show meeting, followed by one tackle service.
1: Okay.

Alright, Kim, Temp Rescue. Respond 6255 Pine Street for a 4-year-old fall victim. Possible broken nose, bleeding, 1043-18005.

reason he was buying for a 4-year-old is about their advising possible broken nose, still bleeding. They're refusing to put any pressure on it. Time's 10:44. Copy that.

0: BR 14, 1 North Montpelier Avenue, apartment 4.
1: BR 15,
0: 215.
1: 152. Who's responding?
0: 19 responding. I see.

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0: 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It's from the landing for the fall.
1: Where is it? 15-3. 15-3. 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
1: 15-5.
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0: That's affirmative. Arriving, sure.
1: That's 11, please.

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1: 150.
0: Clear and patient, line refusal, where's the line of conference?
1: Cessna 1126. You're studying for a 32-year-old female vomiting, no critical symptoms, according to the caller.
0: 10-4.

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0: 14-17, we have you responding to 1739 Lincoln Avenue.
1: May I call 4700, 1418 is going to take the file, 17, keep responding to the non-priority.
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2: He says 1132.

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0: 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AC Townhomes, 1330 Mediterranean Avenue, apartment 701, first sick person. Second job is going to be at 15 North Montpelier Ave for an unknown medical emergency.
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0: 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I started an engine for no rigs available. Did you want me to go mutually?
3: Stay firm, please. 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
5: Coming back up to the Atlantic sign, where are you at?
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6: 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The individual in room 135. Do you have a callback number?
0: 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We have an engine responding, mutually BLS, for a possible seizure.
4: Engine 6, stand by.
0: Uh-huh. 7491 call, I believe, is the store manager at the Wawa, saying the field right next to the Wawa is actually on fire. They're not sure what started it, possibly a cigarette.
2: Yeah, yeah.
0: They also advise you're going to be closing the pumps as well.
2: Greetings.
3: 14100 from Medic 1. 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We may be canceling mutually depending on their ETA, sending the city unit when available.
5: Medic 1.
0: Medic 1.
5: Yeah, are you able to relay that message? It's broken.
0: That's affirmative. Can you advise on the condition of the patient when you arrive? They may be able to cancel mutually BLS. They may have a quick.
4: Okay. Medcom 1419, we're off city.
0: Thank you.

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1: R 15, 15, 5.
2: 15, 5. 15,
1: 5. 7-4, Hurricane, you can stack the County Joe and we're arriving at...
2: I'm from Station 261, respond number 20, point rule, arcing wire, from LM 56, after the 24th.
0: 14,
1: 18, 6, 14, 18, 6, 15, 7.
0: What do you think,
1: Zane? 5, square mainland.
0: Anything
1: pending?
2: Clear
1: to the 50. 18, 14, suburban, tonight,
3: DLY. F-18, Carmel, 100, solo, 2, solo.
2: 15, 15, 3. Copy, 1, 14, you're suburban. 15,
4: 3.
2: Yes, have 14, 16.
4: Alright.
2: Alright. Car 100 arriving on location 156. Hey,
4: Dad.
1: 18-1-15 arriving in.
2: We're arriving at city. Copy 15 arriving in 1157. Proceed.
5: One 14, we're on the list for a medic. It's going to be for a 75-year-old female, low blood pressure, kind of lethargic.
1: Copy. F-18 from engine 10-1.
2: Engine
1: 10-1. 10-1 is
2: on it. 10-4.
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7: Hi, Chief.
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2: 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We're going to be responding. 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She did contact AC Electric, however, got disconnected, and they are no longer entering. The homeowner is without power. I was going to go ahead and give them a call to see if they could respond out there.
3: Could be a major.
0: Alright, I'll give you a pull number in a few minutes.
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0: 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Prepare copy for a pole number.
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1: 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We're on a 35.

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0: 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Thank you.
1: 17, copy.
2: 318 fire, copy that, recall direct. 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
0: You show 117 arriving. 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
1: 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Every team, medical and soul, can make contact with the patient.
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0: 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Are you guys available? Here's Sam.
1: Can I come from 17? Can you just drop it on the phone for us, please?
0: Can you guys head over to the Cal Center on Ridge, please, for the reading for left?
2: Yeah, sorry, I was just trying to move the drops around. It should be on you now.
0: Thank you much.
1: Thank you.

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1: 1418.
0: And Medic 6 are heading to mainland. 14-100, you copy?
2: 14-100 copies.
0: 18-14 is out. 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I put a city by accident.
1: I'll update it to mainland.
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1: R18
0: 1000. 115.
2: Missile 1416.
1: 16. 117's responding.
0: Yes. Jump for 117.
2: 16's transporting one to the city, our phone is offline.
0: 117, responding for a 55-year-old female, stating she's having severe stomach pain, which may be related to her GLP-1 and feels nauseous.
1: 117, okay, we have to take, thank you.
3: Sorry, Dina 117, I need you to divert.
1: 117 copy, says divert.

0: 117, divert to 1897 McKee Avenue. There's already a medic en route from the hospital. It's going to be a male subject, chest pain, arm pain, and difficulty breathing, prior cardiac history.
1: 117, copy. 117, 114, what's your target time?
2: We're still about 3 or 4 out from the here.
1: I'm going to get as quick as possible. Received. R18, let's stack the final page right now. We'll get 115 getting that on the way back.

18 from my 4, we're responding from the K, have coming off of exit 17 onto 50.

0: All right, well, actually, Alexi, Ken, we've been released from the scene. If you get any 911 calls or inquiries about it, power will be an issue in this area for several hours.
1: Ricky, can I copy your query, Ricky?
2: Yeah, for sure. Everybody's back in service.
1: Central Station 224 units, clear the scene. Back in service off the air, command terminated 1228.

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1: Hey, Jim. Can you give me a medic 4 there?
2: Well, 117 from 4, we're still on our way in.
1: Where is he? Thank you.

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1: 114.
0: We're clear, mainland. Is the call at 106 Knightsbridge Way still pending?
1: Yes, it is.
0: Receive, we'll be headed there.

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2: 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Where is he? In Montana, with another convoy.
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0: 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I can give you a pull number when ready. Pull number is P.S. and Papa, 3193.
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1: Copy that, 213, correct?
0: Come in. Affirmative, 213.
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0: ETA is possibly up to 30 or 40 minutes.
1: Rishi, be advised, the wire's not hanging and blocking any traffic or anything. It's still up there.
0: Pleasure, Steve.

0: Central 2611.
1: 2611.
0: I'll be arriving. I have a two-story, ordinary construction, preschool building. Not really sure how the exterior I'll be. I'm investigating.
1: Copy, I'll look at 4.
0: Engine 14, when you come up, take Great Creek Road all the way up to the entrance. It's right across the street from Winburg Funeral Home. These are the entrance to the school.
2: Central 2614 is responding. 3-2.
1: Copy, responding. 3-2, 3-2.

0: Central, do you have key holder information?
1: Negative, they did not provide that. All we have was the premise number.
0: Okay. Give him a call back and have somebody respond out here.
1: Pretty easy.

0: All right. When you get someone on the phone from the school, just let them know, we do have an audible alarm here. We are going to have to make entry. They're out of compliance because they have no knock box, so the only way to do this is to cause damage to the building.
1: I copy.
0: Also, send me a patrol officer out here so we can do it on body camera.
1: Ready, Dave.
2: 18-14, clear on a patient refusal.
1: Awesome, provisional, sir.

0: 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Arriving at mainland.
1: Hurricane 9.

0: that you want to gain access through an open back door in the rear.
1: Receive 1312, we made contact with Elizabeth Palmer, the key holder. She should be en route. She's going to try to make contact with somebody that might be closer. She did not give me any tip.
0: Hi, Tesla. You're going to get a burglar alarm here in a second as well.
1: Receive.

0: this is Frank Clark. Central 20 Club. 18 and 18.
1: Good one.
0: Clearing some mainland.
2: Never doing them.

0: The owner called back stating that she couldn't confirm Nana Hawkins to be there shortly. She stated that she did leave the back door open on purpose since there was no knockbox. It had just gotten installed, but they haven't fully finished working on it. I told you there's a beginning there. Standing by until she gets there to speak to her. So, yeah, she's in my office. She's already left.
1: All right. Yeah, I'm not confirming it. Thank you.

0: 今年三十五。
1: 今年。
0: Alright, during our investigation, we found a significant water leak that's affecting the electrical service of the building. Can you please start me, Lanxy Electric?
1: 3C, 1331.

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0: Great, CDC, Mr.

0: 18-115, first one, yes.
1: Or is the subject passed out? They believe he had a seizure. He is conscious now out front. You're also getting medic 12 times
0: 13,
1: 39. 18, 14 as well. Or is it?

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1: Outstanding. 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

0: 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AK 114, you go ahead and recall Medic 12.
1: Medic 12, copy and recall.
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0: 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They're going to have to shut down traffic for approximately about 10 minutes.
1: 10-4.

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0: 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Car burst, the subject I believe was on a motorcycle. He's up and standing, conscious, breathing alert, just needs to be checked out.
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1: Responding in Summer's Point. Let's see, responding for a patient who drove himself in. He fell. Busy, has a laceration to the chin. He fell, not sure how far he fell. We have conscious heart.
0: Proceed, thank you.
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1: clear over dismissal.
0: Okay.
1: I'll be responding to the call.
3: 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She's going to have her own medicine.
2: Great.

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3: Huh. Dealers 15215. You want us to swap, we'll handle the fall. Yeah, it's right. You guys are closer. We'll handle Blackman. Receive. 5 is going to the fall.
4: 15 copy. 15 medic 10 is going to the fall.

0: Easter 7 from command.
1: Yes.
0: The electric company and PD's on scene. 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
1: Received their command terminated 1419.
2: 1818, sir.

0: supervising, the alarm company called back stating they spoke to someone on location stating that it was a cooking incident and it was a false alarm.
1: Okay. Office and units, check it out.

0: 15, 15, 30. Heading to the email. Received 14, 21.
1: Or 15, 15, 5.
0: 15, 5.
1: Rev.
0: Received 14, 21.
1: Speaking. 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
1: 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I mean, clear return command turn.
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0: You guys still 10-4 out there?
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1: No, sir. You guys can go. I'm sorry.
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0: All right. 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
1: Engine 1 is responding. 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

0: 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Who's arriving at shore? We'll try to do a quick turnaround for that Summers Point call.
1: Just 1345.
2: Yeah, it's 15, 5, 15, 5.
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0: 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It's fine, it's always pointy right here.
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0: 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He's just down and loving.
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0: 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He's just down and vomiting currently on the walkway to the beach.
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2: I have made contact with the Ayrshire Beach Command, and they're going to dispatch a unit there. That's the area.
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1: Going to hear that last transmission.
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1: 19 going.
0: Received.

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1: 15-2.
0: There you go, leave it short. Anything?
1: Not yet.

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0: 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Anyone's going to be returning?
1: Received under control by PD and EMS on scene. 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

0: CLS 15515.
1: Yeah, it's 14 responding to Asian Casino, 500 Boardwalk. Utilize the Metropolitan entrance for a medical emergency.
0: Hi, it was clear. Wait, what do you think, Patrick?
1: Okay, 16 to 20. RDC 1416. Security says only you at Metropolitan. Escort you up to the Boardwalk. If there's any updates on location, let us know.
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1: 复兴方面。
0: Can you send PD and the BLS unit to Massachusetts on the way in? It looks like there was a car accident last summer, making our way to Ocean.
1: Crazy.

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0: We're clear. 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
0: Thanks, Nathan.

0: 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Advise if you need. Yes.
1: Received.

0: emergency processing to correspond 309 Blossom Circle, Cardiac, 15
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1: 17.
0: Update about the crash. We have two patients on scene, both being transported by us to state. We're going to do CAD A and B.

0: Dispatcher, I'm sorry. Three weeks to take care of. Repeat my meeting. Can you come?
1: Repeat, please. Yes. And I'm returning 1535.

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From the intersection of Mill Street and Riverside Drive for a whoops ride. F-26 Station 21, respond, intersection of Mill Street, Riverside Drive, for a woods fire, 1539, dispatch 434.

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1: 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You responding?
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1: 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And they'll get a booster line out as soon as you can.
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0: 21-11 to Tammy Pinto. Yeah, when you guys get here, just pull in here by your fireman's pond with gravel road. Just stay there, Joe.
1: 3-6. C-17, Central. Yeah, we're about 2 minutes out from the station.
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0: 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We're all right.
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0: 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In the area, Chelsea, I'm here for Pacific Avenue. 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
0: 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The other company's asking.
1: 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Give me a minute. 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
0: Yeah, it's pole number 14673.

0: 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There's a gas emergency.
1: 17 going.

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0: Headquarters of Home Mercy, there's a smell of smoke coming from several residents, no smoke or flames seen. Smoke, the smell is coming from the back of the house towards the boiler room in the garage.
1: 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That's engine 6, engine 5, ladder 2, battalion 2, respond to Richmond Avenue School, 4115 Bettner Ave, for an activated alarm, 746.

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0: Engine 6 is on scene. We're investigating, nothing showing. Do you have a contact number or maintenance on scene?
1: Negative. It was called by the alarm company.
0: On scene. We're investigating, nothing showing. Do you have a contact number or maintenance on scene?
1: Negative. It was called by the alarm company.

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1: Command.
0: We're on scene investigating. It's reading power loss for the fire pump. Are you able to get a hold of anybody from the school board?
1: Breezy, let me try and call the emergency contact.
0: Breezy.

0: Dispatch to Battalion 7.
1: Yes.
0: I have the facilities manager on the line. He's asking what exactly is needed.
1: We're having a problem with the alarm panels. Is there system trouble with the fire pump room? Some sort of phase reversal? Looks like they might need maintenance here to take care of it or have an outside contractor take a look at it.
0: Repeat.

0: This has to be telling you too.
1: Yeah.
0: The facility manager said he's calling over to the alarm company and he's going to give a call back up here.
1: Okay, receive.

0: 14, respond Tropicana, 321 Boardwalk. You guys tell Sandra and transfer fall.
1: 18, go on.
0: Receive.

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0: 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You have medical.
1: Received.

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2: 18 minute 12
0: for sure.
1: Come in, 12.
0: I met with facilities here on scene, showed him what the problem is on the alarm panel. 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I'll also make a note to fire prevention. 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Command terminated, Battalion 2 returning.
3: District 7 for Battalion 2.
1: Battalion 7. 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Command terminated. Battalion 2 returning, 1711.
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3: 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Entrance was made for the homeowner. I'll be clear.
1: Okay, sir. 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

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Engine 6, respond over to 2831 Pacific Avenue. Respond over to Alfredo Chocolate on the boardwalk for a medical emergency overdose. That's Engine 6. Respond over to Alfredo Chocolate on the boardwalk for a medical emergency overdose. 1722.

0: 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Respond traffic Canada to 821 Boardwalk on the Boardwalk for Nevertis.
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I'm 15 in touch, Tom Bartow. 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

0: First G, caller advising that it's made it closer to Mount Airy, advising every time a tree branch.
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0: 15, Berkeley Square, condos, 100 South Berkeley Square, unit 18, Delta. 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
0: Ma'am, I'm in the area. I'll have command. 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
1: You can put the situation under control, rescue 1527. Please, I'm just coming to reduce speed. Make the turn from Zion onto Southbound area. 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
2: Does he have
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0: Attention, attention, 1320. Sir, I know you guys are on the call. Is it okay for us to do pages?
1: Absolutely.

0: after seeing attention, they call me Tasha Quiet Fridays. Good evening, please. Have this measure 1004. Time is 1745.
1: Yeah, it's 14. In the area of Morris on Atlantic Avenue. An unknown medical emergency. Reported man down.
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0: R15, medic 6. Medic 6 is on location. Did they say which engines to use?
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0: Okay.

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0: That's what I'm, we're arriving.
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1: That's confirmed.
0: Ricky, do you have a callback number?
2: Yeah, let me call him back to make sure.

0: 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From 118.
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0: Arriving,
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R15 Squad 15 Second Ambulance, respond. Number 6 Walter Avenue, Sigma Alter Mental Change, 1830.

0: 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Three's responding.
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0: Hi. 153, you have medicine route. 24-year-old man on a blood transfusion on Monday. Tuesday. Now, ultra mental.
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0: Are we clear for seating?
1: Negative. Patrol's in route there now.
0: Received.

15, 15, 3. 15, 3. 3. 3. 3. 3. 3. 3. 3. 3. 3. 3. 3. 3. 3. 3. 3. 3. 3. 3. 3. 3. 3. 3. 3. 3. 3. 3. 3. 3. 3. 3. 3. 3. 3. 3. 3. 3. 3. 3. 3. 3. 3. 3. 3. 3. 3. 3. 3. 3. 3. 3. 3. 3. 3. 3. 3. 3. 3. 3. 3. 3. 3. 3. 3. 3. 3. 3. 3. 3. 3. 3. 3. 3. 3. 3. 3. 3. 3. 3. 3. 3. 3. 3. 3. 3. 3. 3. 3. 3. 3. 3. 3. 3. 3. 3. 3. 3. 3. 3. 3. 3. 3. 3. 3. 3. 3. 3. 3. 3. 3. 3. 3. 3. 3. 3. 3. 3. 3. 3. 3. 3. 3.

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0: I-15, attention Carter firefighters, respond 307 Glen Avenue for brush illegal burn, 1970. I-15, attention Carter firefighters, respond 307 Glen Avenue for brush fire, illegal burn, 1970.
1: R-15, 15-7. 15-7 is arriving short.
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1: 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Yeah, everybody's being advised. We're extinguishing the fire. I'm going to reduce rate.
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